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3: Platform 84.
1: Joy. Somebody's calling. They're requesting to cancel. Somebody by the name of Maria said it was a false alarm. Everything's okay.
3: 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I'm speaking with the tech now. 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
2: 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This is 4651 North Surf Road, Hollywood Tower North, number 4. 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
6: 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Captain Hutt, just switch us. Rescue 31, end course.
3: Alright.
0: Yeah,
3: did you order it? Alright, Rescue 30.
0: Go ahead.
1: After a walk through the building, no hazards. The alarm was showing trouble and it didn't reset. All systems normal. We're going to be available. Call out 5 and 10 for this place.
0: 20
1: minutes.
0: Holder on file, but it did not send product. Do you want us to do that?
1: You know what, we'll hold off. If it goes off again, then we'll stop.
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1: I'll show
0: you available. 20 of them. Check and breathing, everybody's has oxygen. Along with the breathing is labor. The patient also has a fever. Their stomach issues, 20 of them.
6: What if you want to park out?
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0: I copy engine 19. You can cancel. I'll show you the quarters. Rescue 19. I should be responding. 315 Southwest 23. 25.
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0: Copy. 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
11: 40, copy. 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
0: 2020. We'll see if the HR report. 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

0: breath, you know?
1: Rescue 17, Sharon is fine. DLE also has a call. It appears there's a male that's passed out behind the wheel. 523.
2: James Bond.
1: 523. How's 523? Park on point 19, rescue 17. The call came from DLE. They're out with the male. They're rising. He just woke up, conscious breathing. Still waiting. 17 is 17. 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

0: Affirmative, Clinton 58. The bishop knows, saying that they may be injured. I'm going to have Clinton 58. Are you still going to respond, or what are you available?
1: Negative. We're here. Source arrival. He's running. No more delay.
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0: 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Shut down patient.
1: 527. Sorry, 5 Alpha, take first one. 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
2: 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Go ahead.
1: 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It's going to be not responding.
2: I'm going to go through.
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0: Japan 39, go ahead.
1: You have that smell of gas?
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0: Four C Charlie heart problems.
1: Alpha accident with injuries. This 90 Delta Rookie is at final smuggler accident. Approximate location of 1390, climb 400, 27. Also, second call. You're also giving a second call, 1335, climb Boulevard in front of that back.
2: Here's my copy.
0: Rescue 4 Shiner responding. Third hand information. The transfer from Palm Beach. The Spanish language line. The caller said his wife, I'm sorry, received that his wife is not feeling well, feeling faint, her heart is beating fast. 2038. Fire come to rescue 55.
1: He also has the call. Still waiting for the inscription.
0: Okay, down, 538.
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So rescue 89 out of service, return to the moral west with Yorka.

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0: 2-4.
2: 5-4-9.
0: Yeah, I know you guys are from Palm Beach. Can we try to do a callback now? I'm at the location. I've knocked several times. I ring the doorbell. Nobody's coming to the... That's dead voltage.
2: Copy. Yeah, we got voicemail time, too, trying to make landline with a patient and the husband on the way, but he had a 40-minute delay. I wasn't back just to confirm the address and see if we can get further.

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2: 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Rescue

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1: Rescue 4, go.
0: And I spoke with the husband. He verified the address, 236 22nd Street. He said the last house, it's the administrator's office. There's a vending machine in front of it. That person should have a key for this resident. I told him to try calling the wife, see if she answers, and I'm going to try calling him back, see if he had an answer from her.
1: Okay, thank you. Actually went around back and was able to get in the back door. I'm making patient contact now. Bye, thank you.
0: Welcome to 249.

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4: 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Yes, for Omaha, 2056.
0: I'm sorry about that.
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3: Stop, just take that by chance. Hello, caller. Thanks, Uncle. It is Signal 7, still waiting on further. Can you have a call in 57?
0: As you think, I'm around West.
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3: I just took time responding to 57. 7 Fox Air Electrical Hazard. 7 Fox Air Clinton 7, response to electrical hazard, 720 Northeast 7th Street, 2057.
4: Fox information's on the call.
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0: 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They're stating the patient has a DNR and he's possibly been signal 7 for more than 30 minutes.
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0: Charlotte's arrival. Power's out. There's no wires down, no hazard. You can show us available.
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0: 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Six and nine, Bravo, see Carson.
1: We are clear on Memorial West now. We can handle that call, 69.

0: nice about it, huh? You see it that way at all?
1: Okay, what's your feeling nice about it, sir?
0: If you didn't have anything at all, you can cancel the rest of your night ride. Keep attention 6 miles away.
1: Rick, and then copy cancel?
2: And then I copy vision.
0: Thank you, 6 miles back, huh? You may contact with the nursing staff and find out what's the status of the patient.
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3: The 70-year-old female, conscious, is breathing. She's having a stroke and not responding.

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1: Standby 1, I'm down. The system is a bit slow. But 1, I'm trying to talk. Is all okay? Just a moment. All right, I'm you need standby, okay? I'm having another device because I'm having issues with my system. Just standby 1.
2: Falcon 7,
0: Rescue 9,
2: can you confirm what you're responding to?
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2: Rescue 8-9. We got a response to the medical alarm in place of 2269.
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4: Passing for approximately 20 minutes on the medical alarm. We are now en route to Memorial West.
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1: 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Columbia Alarm Company. 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It's a hallway. 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
1: Engine 60, go ahead.
0: We made contact with the key holder. He brought to the location. I know what's going on.
1: Okay, we're arrival to high-rise structure. Nothing showing three sites. We do have an alarm sound and evacuation progress. We're going to need up here.
0: Can I show you responding? It's going to be a 48-year-old female, conscious and breathing, advising his girlfriend was been a light headed, and that is not from her words. Right, if the alarm company calls out, they're rising aging council.
1: Copy, available.
0: 21-22. 50 Bravo, full tenders.
1: Good
0: night, Bill. Good night, Bill. I'm asking you to respond to 503 Islands Boulevard in the garage. Follow the entries, 2123. Zone 78126. Zone 78 Hotel Rescue 278, copy a sick person. 6714 Northwest 67th Street. Check your MVP reference from Ms. Hunter, 2123.
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0: 278 public call, 2124. Any single unit. Coming to fire garage level 2E2. I'm still waiting on further information, I'll advise 2124. I did my copy cancel.
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1: Rising on 5, 21, 29. We advise you traffic. 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

0: 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I'm sorry.
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0: Two to seven and 27 is on the road, Southwest 40 Avenue, eastbound, just west of 2130.
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3: 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We just cleared and made contact with the two individuals. 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They're pulling into the racetrack.
0: Acknowledge. I'll let you know. DLE them all times too.
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2: Going to the null patient is refusing EMS.
0: The caller is refusing EMD, which is a questioning. They still want the patient to be checked out. The plane won't leave until rescue checks them out.
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0: 2133. 50 Bravo cardiac arrest. 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
1: 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So yeah, 91, you're conscious, not breathing, 2034.
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3: 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Just want to confirm Rescue 30 and Rescue Montana responding.
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Outside 5, 3600 Northwest 21st Street. 3600 Northwest 21st Street. 2137.

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1: Kevin, copy. You say you're responding. Check everything from West Adams Lake in the area. There might be a fire in the parking lot. No one was injured. The fire is not spreading. 2138.
2: Yeah, you can coordinate this on the medical phone.
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4: Alpha, rescue 73, rescue 39, point 57, engine 73, point 39, point 1957. District 30, responding 3500 Northwest 19th Street for a structure fire. Stand by for the time tunnel, 2138.
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2: 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Rescue 30, go ahead. 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
0: Copy. Can we swap out the 73 units for closer units if it's 19th and 35th, either Fort Lauderdale or Lauderdale Lakes? They're going to be way closer to 73 units.
4: I'll copy that, sir. Right as well.
2: This is her.
4: Okay.
2: 110's up on TAC 1 responding.
4: Copy,
2: 1230. I think it just comes around the outer, which is 3519th Street, but it's all 21st Street.
4: That's the time we just sent this one. We'll check what's sitting for a lot of them. They do have an outside fire in the area, 741.

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0: 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So Walmart. Oh, hold on. Copy that. 2-1-3-1.
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0: Acknowledge. You have Blue Hill units on TAC 1. They're at 3500 Northwest King Street.
1: Arrival. We have issues on that.
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3: They're momentarily okay.
0: Copy. Do you want to head over to TAC 1, the
3: Sure, I'll switch over to that one.
0: Copy, thank you. Fire comes to engine 37.
4: Go ahead.
0: Engine 37, it's possible is related to fire in Lauderdale Hill. They have it at 3500 Northwest 19th Street. They're going to be on TAC 1. Battalion 37 just switched over there. TAC 1 for the Lauderdale Hill fire as well.
4: All right, copy. We're going to go to the 21st Street. Make sure it's not there, and then we can...
3: 19th, and get our
0: assistance. I copy that. 2142.
5: This is a copy in the area, 3600 West 19th Street. NBI is 84th and Rescue 46 for added to the incident. From what we told.
1: What was the other address on the
5: 20th? Some of the phone address, I am getting an update to advise you from where I am in the area in the parking lot that's on fire.
0: Copy. Emergency.
5: Alright. I'm checking with the call taken now. I'm asking them to verify the location.
1: Sorry, 46 response.
5: And that is not 423.
1: Rescue 46.
5: And that is 143.
1: Engine 46 Connor.
5: 143.
1: Okay. Where
0: was the sensor? 10-4. Zone 28, Charlie. Fire alarm. Zone 28, Charlie, point to wait. Response to a fire alarm at 1061 Indian Trace. 1061 to Indian Trace. 2041.
1: Nothing over here. I'm trying to. A bit.
3: Good address, Dad. How many areas?
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4: Negative. 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
3: 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Come over to
4: Copy. Going over to Tackle.
3: Battalion 37. Engine 37, come over to Tackle. And they're reporting an odor over off of the 21st. But they don't have anything visual yet.
5: I don't know if we got.
6: Battalion 27, this is a single caller, correct?
5: We've had two different callers with the address of 19, Northwest 19th Street at 3500 block, and one of the lakes at 3200 block of Northwest 21 Street.
6: Copy that, and you've been unsuccessful trying to reach either one of them?
5: 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We need to make callers to give an answer.
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5: Go ahead.
4: 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It's going to be in the form of this apartment complex, small trash fire.
5: Copy. 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
3: Are you guys by the town officers or the enforcement?
7: Engine fire on scene, 1711 North 17th. This is the same structure. We got nothing showing from the exterior. We'll be able to see it.
5: 2148.
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0: Result 37 Foxtrot, Rescue 37, Engine 14, responsible vehicle accident, 3641 Northwest 28th Street, 3641 Northwest 8th Street, 2189.
1: Rescue 37 is responding.
0: 37 Captain, she's responding. Rescue 37, I copy, you're en route. It's going to be for surface unknown on 37 at this time. Hopefully not.
2: Good time, 37. I'm in here already. Call me on the accident.
0: 2149.
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0: don't want to Lima. Big
1: right foot.
0: So many echoes with this. One of two Lima Rescue, one of two, one of two, responsible big black accident. 1400 Southwest 11th Way, 100 Southwest 11th Way, 2151.
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0: 40 Echo, engine 40, it's a Silicis. 4010 South Ocean Drive, 4010 South Ocean Drive, 2152.
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0: 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It's going to be a vehicle versus Korean. They're advising it's a child possibly not breathing. All units responding to this vehicle accident, you can respond to contact 2053.
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1: 19-year-old male, Glasgow, coma, scale 3. They're functioning right now, probably in the intubator.
0: Copy, thank you.

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1: 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Route Shirley for north.
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0: 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Kilo, Rescue 65, I'm going to hit this call on 12860 Southwest 8 Quarter, Pascal, 21.
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2: Lake Hawk medical alarm. 675 Northwest 13th Place. I've heard that's Martin. Go ahead.
0: Can we hold the bridge on the Davis Wolverton ETA 2 minutes?
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1: 2204.
2: 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I think medical alarm. 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
1: You have an officer safety in the outer area to view on your MDT. 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Send to it. Copy that. 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

Copy, I'm trying to phone available. It's an 8-year-old male, constant breathing, vomiting, diarrhea, 2209.

0: 7 8 8 8 8 8 8 8 8 8 8 8 8 8 8 8 8 8 8 8 8 8 8 8 8 8 8 8 8 8 8 8 8 8 8 8 8 8 8 8 8 8 8 8 8 8 8 8 8 8 8 8 8 8 8 8 8 8 8 8 8 8 8 8 8 8 8 8 8 8 8 8 8 8 8 8 8 8 8 8 8 8 8 8 8 8 8 8 8 8 8 8 8 8 8 8 8 8 8 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for the call. Thank you.
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2: Mission 37, Charles Fine, what's that?
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1: 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We're going to be on the road. We're going to handle the call. 27. And this is available for.
0: 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I'll place OC 27 on the call. 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
4: Talk 1, 5, don't they?
0: 1-5, you have rescue 7-8, rescue 2-3-7, rescue 3-7, engine 3-7, engine 3-6, 1-7-8, cat 1-5, assign 3-7, rescue 2-7-8 on the call. For the caller, he had a kitchen fire extinguisher, but he wants to make sure that everything is okay. There are no smoke or flames, but there is a smoke odor. 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
4: 2-3, attack 1.
0: 2-2-14.
4: I want to file a copy of the line of the update. It's good that you didn't see until they can confirm the current card as it is right now.
0: 514.
1: Captain, I'll file on track 1.
0: 2-2-14. Call, please have on the call, 2-2-14.

0: To just be advised, daily was added onto the call as well, reference to the incident at school where the child got sick from, just for information.
1: Understood.
0: Take a second.

Oh, just a 305 injury from a domestic rescue 63. It's going to be at 14 East Atlanta Boulevard at Playa Pompano, 2216.

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1: Bobby Golf, Francis in Chicago.
2: You need to go northbound and come back out from the front line. That's affirmative. It's just parkway, so the 75 southbound thing is just orbital. We'll give it a moment. Copy, I'll give you a ride down there.
1: Acknowledge waiver 2217. The caller is going to be in a white Hyundai Sonata. Her sister's boyfriend hit with a black eye.
0: 3-car motor vehicle accident, moderate damage at this time. Car on the right shoulder, 1 car on the left shoulder. Police have a command triage mode.
1: Copy platform. 84 say arrival. 3 vehicles under damage. 1 vehicle on the left, 1 vehicle on the right. That was a command at 618.
0: From 84 to Andrew 100, be advised, it's been just south of the Nurmer Parkway overpass, 875 southbound.
2: Copy, so we need to enter from lines.
0: That's affirmative. We're on single, we're still on the on-ramp to 75 south. The rescue four was able to go on an emergency road and get on the main, so they're going to need to block it.
2: Copy, yeah, we're getting northbound now from the overpass of the parkway.
0: Perfect. 5-13. 7-8 round.
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1: 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About 1721 Northwest 104th Avenue, 3219.

0: 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I see them now. Just passed on the road on 35.
1: Copy, thank you. When you guys arrive on scene, block for the cars on the left shoulder, please.
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1: That's correct.
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0: 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Fire. The smoke is called burn. And the cabin is where the fire is out.
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1: Rescue 6, you're responding. This is secondhand. And the caller's not on scene. They received a call from a friend stating that there's a white male wearing a black shirt, black gray pants on the floor. Appears to be 40 years of age, unconscious. Unknown if breathing. He also is bleeding. Well, no additional calls received.

0: 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Hello, Lucas. Rescue 6-1, it's going to be at 3174 Northwest 33rd Street, 2275. Sorry, I'm Miss 84, have I just said it?
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0: 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It's going to be at 111 Southeast 9th Avenue, unit number 1, 2227.
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1: You have a location of where the subject's located? We're here with Adam. You trying to locate?
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0: 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There's a pot on the stove. 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

Vâng, vậy em nhớ và nộp thêm. 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

0: 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Okay,
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2: 15 speed.
1: 15
3: I mean, I spoke with the security supervisors, not aware of any reports of fire or anything. They do have security way to building Jeju yet. Yeah, about 1 minute, they're going to be with you when you want. I don't want to set it off.
0: Got it, Aiden.
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2: You may know better than here. It's safe to cover this up.
0: Hey, now there's no need, 2234. You said you're in route or available?
1: No, we're in route.
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1: This place is going to be transported.
0: Negative. We have no patient on hand.
1: This is my house. She requested to be transported.
0: Copy that. We'll head back over that way.
1: Copy.
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2: rising? Tell me northbound south of Grantham, Bethany, be from Sterling.
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1: Go ahead.
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1: 3-2-0. Zone 6305, follow up injury. Rescue 6-3. You'll be responding to 111 Southeast 9th Avenue. 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

0: So on 243 passed out rescue 11. It's going to be at 235 South Federal Highway, 235 South Federal Highway at Bruce Room, 2243.
1: 2017 arrival with two vehicles, minor damage, occupants clear out. To me on the right shoulder, I-95 south of Griffin. There is heavy traffic northbound. Is there another accident northbound?
2: Yes,
1: thank you, 2017. Please check before Lyle, make sure that work is something else, because there's heavy traffic, complete dead stop all the way to Griffin.
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0: Rescue 1, are we just 2079? 14 Alpha, 214, respond to Northwest 27, Northwest 6 Street, 249. Rescue 14, Sharon responding. The first party caller, she's going to be at the intersection, black female wearing white straw blue. 34 years of age, conscious breathing. Having issues in her private area, 2020.
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1: Rescue 7 is responding. The officer is breathing. All of us had surgery today and is now not feeling well and possibly having a panic attack.

0: 1-30 Alpha, rescue 30 with an injury. 1359, let's say 07. 1359, let's say 07. PD is on scene advising it takes to enter Colorado for an injury to the head. They're going to be on the south side by day 2.
1: Roger 30, Toby Kong. Do you advise PD is on scene?
0: Affirmative, is safe to enter upon arrival.
1: After responding.
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0: 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Bravo, and responding to four visitors at 123 Southwest, 4th Avenue, at the Wetland Lakes Residence.
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1: 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Caller stating that their 18-year-old friend took 12 to 13 antidepressants. Now he's walking away from this location, head towards Pemex complex. It's going to be a 18-year-old male wearing all black clothing with a white cross on his pants. 2005.
0: Amos.
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0: Très bien, pardon, j'ai l'impression.
1: No, I'm texting. 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

0: Rusty Sixers.
1: Tavi Rusty Sixers. Junior responding. It's only a 94-year-old female, conscious breathing, rising. Her pec tube came out. She needs to go to the hospital. It's right down in. And you want to grab?
0: He was on that whole in place of a platform more available and just see if Rescue 5-1 does the response.
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1: 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It's going to be speed progress, not consciousness. Are you getting passed out?
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0: 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I'm 69 Bravo, receiving trouble breathing at 800 East after shot at the Vizcaya 2 meditation room, 2325.
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1: Engine 4-4-0, good one. I believe this is Billix, apartment 102. Call her as her husband has no needs help up. Call her as she's in a wheelchair. The door will be unlocked 23. Go ahead.
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1: 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Angel 21, 951, request 6, Ireland.

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1: 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Stop the show's completing the one orders.
0: 43 level.
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0: 37 Delta, tower breathing. 37 Delta, 2237, is on the North Bay Road 7, with Oakland for Boulevard. Could be at the waste and movement business, 2235. Can I be 55?
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1: 2 days searching and responding. It's going to be 55 miles to leaving. He's going to be in a wheelchair. He's going to be at the bus stop. 2056.

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Area. PD has a call as well. They're advising there's a fire in the parking lot. Say there was a fire there earlier. It started by itself. 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
1: 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You show me the level.
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0: 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Go ahead and put rescue 3-4 on that call. 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
1: Appreciate you know, it's going to be a 44-year-old female conscious and breathing. 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
0: 651-0774-8
1: donors. 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
1: Copy. 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Yeah, my sensor. Joseph.

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1: Go
0: ahead. 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I'm clear with that. Did you call back?
1: Copy. It's going to be a 44-year-old female, conscious of breathing with chest pain. Tacos is 5-5 for retort.
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0: Do you have EC or the interior or stick gunner?
1: Acknowledge.
0: Yes. Found in his own at 114-11 South University Street. Found to be referenced to fall injury.
2: He's 17 or up.
0: Church is finding reference to 74-year-old. New conscious and reading advising. They are advising that the patient failed and needs to just get in no injury. Also be advised and permit 1134 on Southwest 18. Well, there's going to be in a casual.
2: Good morning.
0: Yes, affirmative.

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Ace of Gold, let's see, 287, you're responding 28411 North Oakland Forest. It's going to be a trouble breathing.

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still in 2403, trouble breathing? One of two, respond back to 400 Southwest 11th Way, De Leon, Jean 026. Zone 2403, trouble breathing to 11. It's going to be at 2025 East Line Boulevard at the McDonald's. It's a parking lot, 027. Copy, Sarah, 027.

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0: 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So far, injury at 16701 Southwest 33, rescue 17 on Cayenne Route.
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1: Russ, you want to try to respond for your female cousin here about the patient slip and fail. I believe some eggs broke in. 030.
0: 184 and off.
1: At 484, show you're responding. 84, be advised the homeowner is requesting to cancel. Advise that okay.
0: We have the on course.
1: 030. Okay, 030. Hello. Copy.

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1: Rescue 7, Shingo Tani. He has all as well. The caller stating there's a male laying in the grass near the road. He's half naked. I don't know what happened to him. 34.

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What did I share, Henny? Yes, sir.

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Lovely person. Five five Alpha Rescue 5 5 2 5 Emerald is stage track. The pause at Western, room 386, 045.

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1: 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So we have a 95-year-old male, leg is swollen, possibly has a EVP. Awaken readings are 46.
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0: 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Ten Alpha Charlie 10, respond to 1100 Lee Wagon Boulevard, standby for refuels or 48. Long Charlie 24, respond to 2890 West Marina Drive, trouble breathing, the state of Fort Lauderdale, 049.
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1: Where is the informer out? Drop 050, it's for trouble breathing, 2890 West Drive in the state of Fort Lauderdale, Virginia. It's an 86-year-old male has been complaining of trouble breathing that he can't breathe. He is conscious and breathing. Respond over to dispatch team.
0: Out.
1: 050, it's for an unknown medical 7-2 and tap with West Drive. A PD ever heard the call, for a male that was on scooter, he was found on the ground. PD's going to arrival now, provide for it.
2: Where's he saying this, I should turn out.
0: Fabio, 74, is that 8-year-old male, conscious, trouble breathing, is everything on?

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1: Truck 1, working ahead.
0: I called back Shelter, and they're writing it's going to be a medical emergency. They didn't know the reason what's going on with the people. They need fire rescue for a medical emergency.
1: Truck 410, copy.
0: Copy. 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I think that's chest. Negative, just the medical emergency. Confirming you copy call?
2: I'm just aware that this is the same hydrant that was is always tested on the corner. So no issue. It doesn't go off completely all the time. But this is a known hydrant issue.
0: Copy that.
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3: Who's requesting us on this medical refuel?
0: Shelter call. They have an incoming flight with a patient on board that's having a medical emergency. They're requesting fire rescue at 1100 Wagner Boulevard.
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0: 054. 210, it's the same call that I had dispatched truck 410 originally. When I called that verify the reference, they said it's a medical emergency, not a refuel.
3: 210, copy. 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
0: 054. Any patient information, they were just told that it's a medical emergency and they want to rescue. 054. Copy, show us the horizontal.
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1: Hey, Robin, 058, the Port Orleans, we have the Moultrie 4000 South Ocean Drive. I have the log in also have the restaurant for a 67-year-old female. She is constantly breathing. Felon has a head injury.

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0: 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Is there any interim for that?
1: Mm.
0: Negative. Attempted to do, we have another number. I'm going to pull a second interim file. Coin 87. We have the alarm company calling back by seeing false alarm

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Qualify the cops. Fire alarm. 6750 West Atlantic Boulevard. 7520. 192. First, I'm on. 39.

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Hey, Chris, I'll find you 6564 Northwest 6th Street. No possible fire alarm on 11. And just to clear up the finding, Gailey has a call as well. The caller stating that they're going off in the area. They don't know the exact house. I don't know if it's a fire alarm or a burglar alarm. They don't see any smoke or flames in the area oneself. RPG 7 is the building Elbima.

Copy 132.

0: Exactamente, un secreto. Just for information, he went to the area of Northwest 6th or Northwest 6th Street. They don't hear anything. I checked the base to latitude onto the location of the caller, and it's putting them on 6th Court and 3rd Avenue in 4 Zone.
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1: Yeah, you got another alarm. I got it.
0: 170. 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
1: Engine 4, turn your route. Anonymous caller called to say that they hear either a fire alarm or a burglar alarm going off. City has a call as well. It's in the area of Northwest 6th or Northwest 3rd Avenue, possibly. Please hold for flames in the area. 118.

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1: Perfect, go ahead.
0: Alright, we've thorough walkthrough again. No hazard noted. We did speak to the alarm company, advise them that it's in trouble. The alarm went off 3 times while we've been on scene. I advise the alarm company it's going to be in disconnect. It's unoccupied and it's standalone, so we'll forward it up to the chain of prevention.
1: Copy. 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

0: John, excuse me, close to Kansas City, 16 West, 2049, is that your old Oscar? First one. This is the time you see performance happening at 43.
1: 66 responding.
0: Acknowledges 66 callers reporting that they're unable to get out of the district or MDC for Birmingham area 1.

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1: Hey, Hawk, Engine 6 is arrival. I'm 51.
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0: 17 Julia, Rookie 17, you just dispatched the 4989 PA, reference of the nurse with injury. PD has a call. They're allowed on a state enter, 153.
1: Rescue 17 responding.
0: And on Rescue 17, the call was reported. Deceased. Man in the background, someone female to hang up. No badge on his face to answer, 153.

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1: 6,
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1: Agency 6, the caller called back stating that she can hear fire rescue knocking. She's unable to get up to open the door. 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
0: So I'm seeing your identity banner.
1: Okay, thank you.
0: Yeah. I'm good, Tommy.

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The one in November, heart problems. 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
2: Engine 104 dispatch of a vehicle accident on the highway I-595 eastbound ESA-07, I-595 eastbound ESA-07. One call received so far for vehicle. 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

0: 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If you can turn from the call at the back, please, so you can get a better location.
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0: 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And I'll see your both directions of travel in Department 85 from Xavier Road to I-9. Unless you have anything further, we're going to go ahead and determine this call's inbound time.
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0: Daisy, 104 Zulu, rescue 104, engine 104, engine 6, being dispatched to a vehicle accident on Alpha 95 eastbound, State Route 84 on ramp, I 35 eastbound, State Route 84 on ramp. Two vehicles, a black Chevy Tahoe versus a nice black Nissan. One team surviving their head hurt. FHP is requesting rescue. 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
2: So, can you have the caller hit us up, please?
1: Copy. She's advised that you guys passed her unit, and I'll tell her to keep the outside.
0: 245. Rescue 658, any significant camera updates? 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Airbag's deployed.
2: What's your percent drop?
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1: Engine 6 on the highway, call. Did you want me to add another engine? I acknowledge. Also be advised, there's an unlock updated on the header. Unknown location at this time.

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He was 97th way sick person.

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1: 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Before she responding, caller advised from a blue open fire in front of the location. Good.

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1: 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Copy, same traffic, 4-3. Traffic control 1, be advised, I have a car accident. It's going to be to the rear of the address, 4.

I'll tell it down, okay? Now tell a rescue from 9 responding 389 4 on 4 permit 8102 for another one.

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0: Right, June 30th.
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0: We're able to make contact with the patient through the window. He is talking to us. He says that he does not have a lockbox. Can you start PD here, just in case we need to start a force enter, please?
2: Hey, no. Certainly.
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The patient is a 70-year-old female, conscious and breathing. She feels dizzy and can't get up. 311.

Can you turn this TV, please? I don't know. It's not the Excel thing. Maybe this thing. Maybe that. Oh.

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1: Rescue 7, we show you responding to a 20-year-old male conscious and breathing. Male on a white Mercedes over, and he can't breathe. He also called 221R.
0: Rescue 7, here. Wonderful, can you get a pass?
1: No, it's 1 through 21.

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1: Rescue 7, go ahead.
0: Replacing on a vehicle accident. We just pull up on it. I'll place the next closest rescue on the call with PD. It could show us arrival to the vehicle accident. We have one vehicle meter damage. We have one inside of the vehicle currently. Seriously, may need to be extricated. We have one level trauma alert at this time. We'll advise them for the next. Channel 70 in command.
1: And just confirming, are you needing the trauma team?
0: Affirmative.
1: And not.
2: And copy call.
1: And not to put fire come to rescue 107. We advise you are rerouted to trouble breathing call at 3368 South University Drive, 325. 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
0: Yeah.
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2: 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Do we have multiple patients with rescue 70?
3: Hey.
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2: Copy. 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
1: Acknowledge, I'm dispatching the full summit for our execution.
0: Completion at this time. 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
2: Thanks, man. 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
1: 3?
0: There is no second patient in the vehicle.
1: Acknowledged. Can you confirm which hospital would transport age, male or female?
0: Number one trauma alert.
1: Acknowledge, did you say the execution team or just you and Red Engine?
0: Just on and the corner is going to be fine.
1: Acknowledge. Rest 19, rescue 69, engine 179, I see copy cancel.
0: Copy cancel the lower quarters.
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0: 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Okay.
1: I know, 327. Engine 1 on, rescue 17, be advised, PD is saving safe to enter.
0: 27, you copy me on scene?
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It's going 41 Echo Falls, Andrew. On Echo Falls, Compton Falls, 8775, right to 76 place, Creek 79. 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

0: 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This will be a level 2 Sierra General. 311, please. I don't mail.
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1: do I show you in route to the call?
0: Copy, she was responding.
1: Copy, she was responding. It's going to be an 83-year-old male, conscious and breathing. 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Breeze has been catwalk, 232.

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1: Thirty seven Alpha SP 237, this is Lima 3990 Northwest 4th Highway, 356.

0: 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He's bleeding from his eyes and ears. 357.
1: 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Dispatched to a seizure at 6554 Southwest 41st Street at a townhouse, 358.
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0: 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It's going to be a medical alarm, pain and purse for a 95-year-old female. 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
1: Acknowledge, is there any weapons? If you want to be code 3.
0: Keep code 3.
1: Acknowledge. 3 rescue 13. 16, 6 person, 131 Northeast 42 Court. 420.

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0: Why don't you respond?
1: Copy, it's going to be reference to the patient that here's our clock, he's going to Disney.

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1: So you're responding. 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
1: Both negative. It just says the caller is unable to hear well, so they weren't able to get any further. I don't know. Here's a quality.

0: for the officer has Bravo on medical. 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I just want to advise you, there is a previous call with the phone number that I looked up in CAD. The previous call states it's a 28 male. So it's essentially 28.
1: Oh, thank you.
0: 426. Question has, the person at 2416 Sherman Street.

0: Sky route.
1: Question 5, copy and route. The patient is a 72-year-old female, conscious and breathing, copy and route, blood pressure problem, 428. Sorry, Pussy, 227-195, South 07. I'll be at the Miami Grill drive through 428. Yes, question. Queen 4-1, show you responding. 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
0: Transformer fire.
1: 428.

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1: Before 29.
3: Two two seven, sorry.
1: 229, DLE has a call as well. 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

Entonces, si no hay Charlie, pero no sé. Constitutional Charlie, receive the claim, this session, I'm going to pay that 10211 Northwest 24th Court, 432.

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1: Hey, Roger, she didn't respond. 439. 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Enter by the laundry room. It's going to be bed A. A 50-year-old female, she's awake and breathing. She's not breathing normally. They're rising her vital, and temperature is stable.
2: Only at this time, and that female is working on it.
1: 5 before 9.

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It's going to be a vehicle fire. Copy, Bravo, 5 to on fire. The driver was able to eject. It hit a railway. It's no longer attached.

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1: 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Let's be investigating.
2: 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Time I copy that, please.
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The 102 November, Rescue 102 is on a 4110 East 3rd Avenue, 57.

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Thank you. 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
0: Copy. Miles.
1: This is nine tech one.
0: This is not where I come. Can we get some visual information?
2: Copy to respond. Can we reference everybody's in near exterior portable 1282 at the south garage? The same as the watch. Stay on for the information at this time. 5:37.

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0: You got it spotted on TAC 1, correct?
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1: Copy, Lieutenant 6-9, I show you responding. We have an engine flying, rescue flying, responding. We didn't see the Air 10-3 at this time. We had all just... became the fucking movie is standing for watch.
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1: Copy. 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It's 6-9 here, though.
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2: 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But this is dispatch 7. It's going to be a 7-year-old female conscious and breathing. That's having difficulty breathing in the lobby. 542.

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1: Copy. I'm 15 off of all injuries. I'm 15 off of rescue to a couple of false injuries into a building. Bravo 543.

0: Cool. I'll give you a report injury.
1: Quit while that person was completed at night. She fell and she's injured. Nothing further. You should respond to single unit. First control, you can cancel.
2: This one copy cancel.

0: 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Police 5-6.
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0: observed left the rear control of 5% 12, 22 north, 15 out, 1222 north, 15 out. Response in the retirement, the roof home, 549.
1: Captain Dispatch.
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1: That's north of retirement, that'll be 16,000, not 15,000.
0: Knowledge.
1: Okay.

0: Park Commerce 205, 75-year-old female, conscious and breathing, complaining of diarrhea and vomiting. She's going to be in room 9552.
1: Good business. I noticed on my MVCs that the caller advised that someone with the name Barbara may have a key to the unit. Can you advise on our apartment number?
2: 10-4, I believe they're still landline.
1: That'd be biggie.
2: Quit 15, they called the residents and they said they don't know where the key is, so she doesn't have. He's in the way for possible forces.
1: Got it, thank you.
2: 553.

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1: Hey,
0: Jeremy Rosa, 79-year-old male, conscious, breathing, death fell, no injuries, 58.

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0: 6, okay. One 18 Charlie, Anthony, copy of fall. 5820 Market Boulevard, assisted living, room 202. 603.

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2: 111 Echo, respond to 111 Military Trail, Rising Club 1, Unit 22, Tip 4. Echo 111 Echo, respond to 7W 76 year old citizen breathing, patient fell, but has no visible injury. I want to run with bar 605.
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2: responding. It's going to be a first party requesting a lift assist, no injuries, 605.

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1: 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We didn't see fingerprints and arm injury.
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0: 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Six eight chain responding to a 65-year-old female conscious breathing, possibly has a broken ankle, Sedona.

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1: Responding.
0: Hey, responding. So we have a classification of 277-13th place near the Dollar General. Some male that fell off the bus bench, his face, 613.

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1: take Rosemont. 205, you're on 21 Reno, you're on 3, but...
0: Two four response, 11-1 Highway, Palm Beach Golf Course, repeated.

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0: 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Bye.
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0: 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You don't. 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
1: 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You just put me available now.
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0: 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My thing is the fire hydrant that's open and water's coming out.

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1: I'm sure you're responding. You're going to be in the 20-year-old male conscious and breathing. Who advised that the male injured himself on a machine and is bleeding, advising his finger is possibly? They did originally advise the finger was possibly detached, but now they're advising that the finger is connected, but didn't see the bone. 623.
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1: Check
0: it out, fire 623. 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
1: fire code. Go ahead.
0: The patient's finger is still stuck in the machinery at the gym.
1: He's not stuck. He injured his finger. And the finger is possibly detached. He's not stuck.
0: Okay.
1: 2 seconds.
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0: 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But those are right there that miner has. 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It's not gonna be FPNO, it's gonna be AT&T.
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1: Phone 74 into 74, it is a flight line, 24 Park Road, 2480 North Park Road. It's going to be the Thursday, 647.
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2: Be advised, AT is notified with there's no ET until they're in contact with the tech, updated with information. 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
2: Hi.
1: County 262 Fire Com, just have the FTL respond in general to their normal time frame of 30 minutes or less.
2: Acknowledge, 648.
0: And route is coming in as a audible fire alarm for commercial system. 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
0: We're in landline with FPNL. Do you want to know which building that you're closer to?
2: Saying that he was in the tree, the branch broke and he fell. They're still doing interrogations, if anyone.
3: Copy. Yourself. That'll be great. Thank you.
2: Copy.

0: 45. Colleague was saying that the patient sounds confused. I don't know how far he felt. He's saying that it's far. His face is bleeding. Possibly has broken ribs.
1: Good morning. Can you please let medic 105 and slot medic 305 in service until further?
2: Rescue 205 in service, attorney.
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1: Sorry. Anyone filming up Sean from two sides? Just investigating.
0: 7-3.

0: 74. 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Or just, you know?
1: Oh, yeah, I'm going to go walk around. Thank you.
0: Acknowledge. 654.

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1: 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Maybe some 38 box, that's

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1: 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I'll be advised the lead does have the as a unit responding. 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
1: 14, capital 7 at 712.
0: Chris, you said you're not on the show.
1: Thank you, Les.
0: Rescue 7, Rod Adams, sir.
1: 7.
0: And we're all mailing.
1: How do you say your timer? 713.

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1: Go ahead, 220.
0: It's going to be a bad address.
1: Alex, we have another address of 300 Northeast 48th Street, Unit 204.
0: Copy, we'll try that. On scene waiting for FDL. Can you try to get an update, please?
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0: Good morning. Can I get one unit from Station 31 stand by and get a unmonitored tactical sign?
2: Counselor 4, just show one of those units 10-6 in quarters. Busy in quarters until they're released by the squad medic.
1: Now, would you confirm your engine or rescue?
2: That'll be a rescue.
1: Now, rescue thermal copy.
2: Thermal copy, by in quarters.
1: Seven.
0: 10-4, thank you. May I please get that unmonitored attack channel, please?
1: I know, we should have just one on the attack channel.
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2: 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They're saying that there's a power line down in the middle of the night. 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
0: This would be a domestic one-off. I don't know that you're as of yet. Between the caller's stepdad and her mother, DLE does have a call in en route, 720.
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1: 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Question 8 is reference to an 89 recent hip surgery and fell out of bed. 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
2: South 30 Bravo, no medical rescue 30, responding Northwest 20 City, North State Road 7, Northwest 26th Street, North State Road 7, Westbound Lane. Check in, NBC Falls, safety flag in the area, 724.
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1: That's affirmative. Are you still on scene to that car door in 57 though?
0: Negative. I went available probably 25 minutes.
1: Hang on, it's 735. Marathon 19 Alpha, outside. Some dark blue street on the westbound side of the road, 736. Marathon 19 Alpha, engine is an outside fire, 6820 Southwest 26th Street, 736.
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1: Copy, you turn your route. 6820 Southwest 26th Street. The caller stated someone appears to be burning things in their backyard and creating a lot of smoke. 736.
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5: 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Residents burning trash in the rear of the structure. 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
0: 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We're going to circle around one more time. 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
2: Pop, pop, pop. Congratulations, guys. Congrats, Jamie. What the hell?
1: Jam on it. Jam on it. Jam on it. Jam on it.

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0: 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We're going to remain on scene.
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0: 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It's going to be at 3800 Oaks Clubhouse Drive at their Gratuitous. Come on. It's going to be Unit 303 and 51.
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0: Yeah, they made contact with the brother and said his sister's not responding. 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Doesn't feel comfortable touching her.
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105 Charlie, sick person. So 105 Charlie, rescue 105, sick person. Scene 28, Jefferson City, Department 1, 805.

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0: 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Eight oh six.

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1: RC-1, I'm not sure you're responding, and RC-35 is conscious and breathing. He's advising he has had blood pressure, and he's also hearing voices. Hey, wait. He's kind of also stating that the voices over the last 3 years have been telling him to harm himself. There is no report of self-harm at the moment. PD also has this call. 808.
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3: 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We're going to follow up with inspection. 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
1: 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PD response.
0: Yes, affirmative. They're en route. There's some 2403 Rescue 2 First, on Postal Landing 1924, East Atlantic Boulevard, Lester's Diner, 814. 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

0: 37 Yankee 1 off into an auto accident on the highway. Rescue 7, engine 27, Queen 7, Battalion 17, zone 27, Yankee 1, reference to an auto accident on the highway, will be operating on TAC 1, southbound I-95 at the Hallandale Beach Boulevard off-ramp on the shoulder. Switch over to TAC 1. Affirmative, engine 27.
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0: 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Battalion 17.
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2: Please advise. Position at exit 18 on the shoulder. Had a great accurate advice. She's pregnant and have a headache. Neck, shoulders hurt. Versus a great car. FHP did advise he had to call from the other driver, and both vehicles are pinging Pembroke entrance, but ramp to go down on I-95, but the caller is insisting she's on exit ramp to Hollandale.
3: Next to 7
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2: 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I just want to advise of heavy traffic. 820. 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
1: 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It could be 4-year-old male, conscious and breathing. Because he has dementia and Alzheimer's, it has pain in his stomach and back. Not responding on my rectum pain. 828.
2: According to, they did say that her location does show her at the end of the southbound ramp, right where you get on I-90 southbound entrance, southbound ramp.
1: 27, we're arriving to the vehicle. He's like minor damage. We'll copy. 9, responding to Sick Person, 100 Douglas Road, 1800 North Douglas Road. Anyway.
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1: 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Okay, breathing, as he has low blood pressure. 829. Fire on a fire mask, you. Fire marshal.
4: Marshal 72, go ahead.
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5: The vehicles are going to be located on I-95 in the median off of the off ramp to Howard W. Boulevard.
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0: Eastbound and westbound lane on West 10th and Power Line. No signs of the jet. You can have this call unfounded, source available.
1: 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Cleared eastbound, westbound. Copy on this. Rescue Tide 1, copy.
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1: 5E transporting to Cleveland, okay. Eddie 46.

84L, rescue 84, pattern 84, respond to accident with injuries. We have an approximate location of 2199 Southwest 145 Avenue. Not Zero 44 Alpha, engine 4, rescue 5, Patron 244, 92 Wildgate Boulevard, 38 accident, roll over, 38. Alpha, 848. South, I copy, this is TAC 1.

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1: Tac 4 will be on Tac 1. 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
2: Three, five, eight.
1: Is a reference to the call you need to add it to it?
2: I need a call check with the time we'll see if we may need Quint 58. 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
1: That is correct. One person flipped over. If they're over on TAC 1, if you can switch over, I have to give out this another call.
2: Good enough.
1: TAC 4. Is everyone sorry, a sick person?
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1: 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Rescue 5 a.m. Route 850. In the back. He was mumbling that he wanted something to eat. So a 30-year-old male, he is conscious of breathing. He's not moving.
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1: Hey, Bishop. 91 Golf, accident injuries. So Route 44 Alpha, Rescue 34, shutting on 21 at Southgate Boulevard. It's going to be reference to a rollover accident, and it's on TAC 1.
3: Rescue 34 responding. What's the TAC number?
1: It's TAC 1.
3: Well, be TAC 1.
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0: 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Bye. 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
1: Engine 34, so you're responding. This is going to be a baby that fell off bed and hit their head.
3: Rescue 231, shows arrival. Two vehicles, here is minor to moderate. Looks like he's not. Shows command for now.
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0: Yeah.
5: Italian had to react to. So we had a hazard. Also, wind speed and direction.
6: No, you haven't attacked me, Ms. Iron. I will get back.
1: She responded. So 5 months old. She is conscious of breathing. Her way arrival.
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7: All is 10-4, they don't need fire, so we're going to cancel work help.
1: Temper. So, so you go 858. Please make that call involving the baby since the time she 4-4 a roller accident attack.
8: Could you send a different rescue procedure 215, please?
1: You're going to have to stand by because I have my thank you that I have to dispatch out. Zone 18 Charlie. South. 78. And you're a sick person.
4: And we handle further.
0: Okay, this time we've thermal files from the other one. This is one of the
1: copy, 859. Firecom to person, zone 78, India, Quint 78, 6185 Pine Tree Lane. This is going to be chest pains, and the unit is D Delta. We're giving you a mutual aid rescue. 859. Car comes to time, Chief
8: 15.
1: Quint 78, responding. Quint 78, here. Temper, I have to go for mutual aid for a rescue for Quint 78's chest pain call. It is a 56-year-old female, has a UTI, and is having chest pain.
0: Mr. Quint 78, looks like there's a hot dog right in front of the house.
3: Thank you.
6: Fire Comet Battalion 44.
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2: Yes.
11: Do you want to talk to the gas lead? 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
11: 7-1.
2: Rescue 37.
1: I'll call back following number. 27 Alpha. Reference to a pass about 5100 West Hallandale Beach Boulevard, the Peninsula, room number 330. Last unit.
10: We don't see it. 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We're in back of the house. 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
1: Rescue 11, copy. All units stand by unless emergency traffic will be dispatching. C6 Bravo gas leak. It's going to be a house, reference to 5 muscle up a bed.
11: Go ahead. Copy, we have a version from Cleveland.
1: Yeah, you have entered the report.
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10: All right.
2: Copy, 633, red line on the ground, 903.
1: West Hillsboro.
5: Okay.
1: West Hillsboro Boulevard at the dental office, suite Charlie and Delta. 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
5: This is going to be an ongoing issue. 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
5: 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We're going to be working off name.
1: Yeah, it's affirmative.
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2: 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We're going to be en route to the fire. 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
1: 1098, copy on TAC 3. At this time, the call is coming in for a stove on fire at 1419 Northwest 80th Avenue, Unit Foxtrot. The caller is a realtor. She went inside. She says there's something in the stove on fire. The lady, a squatter in the house, saw some clothing on the floor. We're still getting further. PD has the call as well. We have yourself, Rescue 98, Quint 58, Engine 18, and Engine 98 responding at 910. And at this time, we also have crews for Nuva. Battalion 98, copy. And at this time, we also have Corp Spring saying notified for 3 rescues and 1 Quint, 911.
2: General, 3 Alpha.
1: Right, we're about to fire turn 911 hours. Tone 6109, accident injuries. Baby's not any after rescuing my response. At 6999 Sterling Road. 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
3: Sorry, I'm working for mobile vomit.
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1: Acknowledge. We'll make landline to AmeriGas to respond. Going to be on.
2: Copy. Show me responding.
1: And this is Inspector 5-8.
2: 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Bell, if you could give him a
1: first, I'm resting on one. You're being requested to respond for a test off call. 2000 Northwest 150 Avenue in the city of Timber Pines.
2: 6-3.
1: 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And rescue 95, rescue 50. Battalion 80, all units you can go ahead and cancel. 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
1: Go ahead.
5: This is a vacant apartment. It is under renovation. Primary search is complete. So we have an officer in charge of the apartment.
1: Acknowledge 15.
4: Copy and rise. He is 35-year-old female, conscious and breathing. He's employed uncontrollably and still slight face. That's going to be Sector 4, Unit 211. 915. Rescue 37. Copy going to Woodmont.
6: Battalion 99, just confirming that Rescue 91 acknowledged that M is responding to the call.
4: That's fine. Vice Chairman Rao.
6: Copy. Thank you.
4: Thank you, Steve. Rescue 91 is not trying. Copy. And thank you, Steve.
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1: 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Did you copy?
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0: 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I got to run down the units when you're ready.
1: All right.
0: Engine 5-4, AD2, point 14, rescue 63, and rescue 20. From the hazmat teams, you have 43, hazmat 53, Miami-Dade engine 63, and hazmat 1.
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1: 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Charlie's rescue 9-1. 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
0: All right, so you can dispatch both hazmat teams, and you can also dispatch Pompano 114 Rescue 63.
1: Copy.
0: And AC2 as well.
1: Copy. Go ahead.
2: Rescue, may I not advise we're going to be out of service for training?
1: And then wing stop is 3656 Alpha. And you're advising a bake shop is B?
3: Yeah, that's the one that follows up right after that, and you have the other three shops, and they've all been evacuated.
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5: 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We have one visual of the patient on the ground. 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
3: Jason 2.
0: I'm going to go ahead and establish 5-5 street command from engine 5-4. Could you give me the particulars on this call, how it came in?
4: Point 114, respond to a hazmat call, 1350 Northwest 55th Street in Fort Lauderdale, then to Miami Star Stadium. And switch over to Pack 7, Unix 7. Norwich
0: 932. All right, copy that. One Jacob Michael Doe, 6-103.
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0: Copy that, rescue the west side of the stadium. Command 114, go ahead and set up that decon war door. Looks like we're going to have multiple patients. Command rescue 2, command stage on the west side of the stadium. Command rescue 63, rescue 63, if you can go ahead and bunker out and assist engine 5-4 in the stadium, please.
1: Okay. Press any copy right now. We're dashing on northwest corner.
2: Engine 5-4. 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
3: 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Confirmative. 935.
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4: Thank you, 935.
2: Quit 114, we're setting decon on the southwest. 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
0: I copy that. 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
2: 3114 County, we are on the southwest of that entrance. We are setting up appropriately.
0: Copy that. 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
8: We're on the central VIP. 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
0: Is DCOM, I don't know if DCOM set up yet. Is DCOM set up?
12: What? It is on DCOM. Is it
0: 5-4-5? All right, copy that. Rescue 6-3. Go ahead and quarantine all the patients on the second floor. Point 114, let me know when you have DCOM set up.
12: Engine
0: 5-4,
12: go.
0: We've
12: got more from the hay that way. North Long area. We need to provide vehicle between the bottle of two camps as well as the best burn health.
0: All right, so I got organophosphate. There's 20 patients on the second floor. Rescue 6-3, if you can go ahead and stay on the second floor, get all the patients ready for when the DCOM set up. Command that hazmat 5-3.
1: Hazmat 5-3.
0: And when you get a chance to make your way into the stadium and start assessing for what kind of hazard we're looking at.
1: Copy. Fort Lauderdale Hazmat 53 and Squad 53 arrival. Hazmat 53, based on the information we've collected, go ahead and start BSO's WMD stash that they have, wherever you need to get a hold of that, and help the districts know about level 5 NCI with a possible organophosphate.
0: come in to Hazmat 1.
5: Hazmat 1, go ahead.
0: Can you assist Hazmat 3?
5: My immediate Hazmat 1 copy.
12: NG 54, come in.
0: NG 54, go.
12: We've got about 15 working wounded. We're headed towards the front for decon.
0: Commander Quinn, 114.
3: Suburban, advising within the hour.
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0: Non-walking patients into the second floor. 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
5: 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You need to go in and get the patients off the second floor.
0: That's affirmative. Is decon set up? If you guys bug around until some other unit here, if you guys want to assist with getting the non-ambulatory patients to the second floor after decon. Go ahead.
1: I have one female patient on the first floor, or a second 101, and I'm going to speak to the first floor.
2: And the signal comes in.
0: Band of staging.
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1: 3548.
0: Fourth floor, 01, how do you call it?
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0: Man, go.
4: 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At this time, we've got 6 green and 7, 8 yellow.
0: 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I'm going to get you some additional resources. Command Engine 5.
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0: 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I need you to make your way up. Yeah, Engine 5, I need you to make your way up and assist with getting the patients from the second floor through decon. 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
2: Room 53, copy, we're on the second floor, we just dropped. 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
3: Copy that. 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
4: That's right, 1305. I'm giving the alarm fire. They're on Hollywood Boulevard.
1: Copy, thank you. You can disregard all units. And that concludes our testing here at 5010 Hollywood Boulevard.
4: Copy. 5030, 952. Zone 31L, yeah, Mike, no medical.
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1: Engine 6-3, we're coming out with one red. I have eyes on three more, and there's reports of more people missing up here in Section 102.
0: Copy that, bring one red out, and eyes on three more, and some possible missing. Engine 5, did you copy that?
2: Two forty-five, one two.
0: Command Hazmat 17.
2: Hazmat 17, go ahead.
0: Yeah, I need RIT for me.
2: Copy.
0: And 4 to command. We're going to need additional rescues.
3: I've had off to command.
0: Has been off, go.
3: All right, we have our team ready to make a level B entry. We have a backup team with Miami Dade going to back us up in level B suits also. When we make entry, we're going to switch over to Pack 8, up around, it has not off.
0: All right, copy that.
2: Route 4, Jim.
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5: Hey, last day, and this is the second floor right now.
2: Wow, fire from my father, brother.
5: Hey, Miami Dade is down. There's a state firefighter on second floor.
0: Contact fire. Made a command to hazmat 1.
6: Miami Dade hazmat 1, go ahead.
0: Hey, are you able to get to the second floor and get the down firefighter?
6: Hazmat 1 negative, you guys are not just up.
0: Yeah, command 3 has a down firefighter. And to medical branch.
3: Medical, go ahead.
0: Be advised on a down firefighter coming. And equipment 114, be advised we've got a down firefighter coming.
7: We're 114, copy.
3: Copy. Medical rescue 45, I'll have you handle that. Rescue 45, copy. 45.

0: Mayday, Mayday, two bodies, we do have a down firefighter on the second
1: floor. Command copy, Mayday. Commander of SC-63, you said you did confirm that you do have a down firefighter. I copy that.
0: Turkey still on scene.
2: 33 Alpha, calling.
3: Red door. We should be on top street. We don't see anything. There we go. Go ahead, be available.
1: Okay. 69, go with you.
2: 959.
1: Yeah, I got it.
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0: Got engine 5 coming to assist. Do you need any other resources?
2: And I need to see two crews up here. So one red and one missing.
0: Copy that. Come into engine 20, engine 23.
3: Engine 23, go ahead.
0: We need you to bunker out, come on the west side, and assist on the second floor. We've still got some patients up on the second floor. We're going to need you to get up there and bring them down for a run on it. Treatment.
3: Copy. So just confirming we are not being grouped up with Hazmat 17 for RIT.
4: Responding, is this a call? 001, Southwind 101 Avenue for... Race information reference to a female having that swelling in her limbs and discolored 1001.
0: Okay, go engine 3 can handle the assistance on the second floor.
5: Engine 3-2, copy assistance on the second floor.
0: Command injury.
3: Engine 2-3, go ahead.
0: All right, go ahead, stay with Hazmat 17 for a bit.
3: Copy that.
0: Hazmat out. Go ahead.
1: Right. We have multiple firefights down in Bunker Gear, so this could be a key issue. We have troubles getting tested inside right now. We have Hazmat 17 arrival. They're going to also bunker level B for and possible extrication.
0: I copy that. How many firefighters do you have down?
1: Hazmat off. I can see the firefighters now.
5: 231, Charlie.
4: Whatever, are you still on scene?
5: Same with the patient.
2: Front door of the building.
5: 3-0, come in. 3-0.
0: Man, go.
5: 3-0, since Rookie 45 has been reassigned to the down firefighter, can I get another unit over here to...

0: Command to medical, you said you got rescue 4-5 attending to the downed firefighter in the treatment area.
1: Copy that, correct.
0: Command to med.
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0: You copy two firefighters down in the stadium?
2: Copy.
1: Stressing out.
0: Command, go.
1: Just want to coordinate and make sure that we have confirmation on the substance.
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0: Units I have over there staging.
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6: Yeah, I've been trying to get over the main channel. We've been advised by Smash 53 this weekend, way out, and we've seen that they got a hit for a gain of phosphates. We're going to be handling and testing it outside to confirm.
0: Echo of phosphates, copy.
2: All right, man.
0: 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We're going to need an additional 15 rescues and air rescue 85.
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0: You said Quint 92 and Hazmat 92?
2: Over.
0: All right, I need you to make your way up to the area. I need you to start grabbing some backboards off the unit and taking the Quint 114.
2: Got it. Quint 114, I reported one victim inside still. One victim inside.
0: Command copy.
1: Medical command.
0: Medical go.
1: Medical fire copy.
6: Were you able to get the hospital visit at this time?
0: I've been able to get that.
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3: Hospital liaison, sir, command.
0: Command, last unit.
3: I don't have to go hospital capacity.
0: Go ahead.
3: Broward Medical Center says they can take all the patients. Broward North says they can take all the patients. Holy Cross, up to 5 reds, unlimited greens. Florida Medical Center says they can take only yellow tags and green tags, max of 20.
7: 1008.
0: Command to medical.
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4: Right. I have to be. Oh.
7: We're missing module 42, which is system component failure.
12: Do we have like a par on inside the building right now? We have a confirmed hit for Mallard.
6: Has any of this located the SCC room back of the house?
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12: I have to say that again. You help. Who is in the IS stadium right now? We need to know because we have a confirmed hit from Alpine inside the building. We need a little hands to go. What's going on? Impossible.
0: All right, copy that.
9: 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Rescue 20. Park on the command in my condition park time.
0: Park on, I'm sorry, go ahead.
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14: Par. 10-4, it's in Fort Lauderdale. Are you closer to that?
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14: For all eyes on. Time for rescue 58. 230 shot cash out. Shot that 38, I shot 39, 3 southwest, 60 and a half, 14. 8083 West Oakland, Rifle Heart, 8083 West Oakland. Are you alarm at San Francisco?
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2: 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You need us?
0: 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I need you to head up second 102.
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14: 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The time is 6-5. You responded to a dark blue SUV rolled over. We hit a truck. 10-6.
2: 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I got an engine pilot about to exit, low on air.
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6: Alright, 21, right? Where are I going? Lobby area, I'll wait. Here, we're going to take the incident. 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
12: Yes, from now on, unless there's an absolute emergency, we have 8 members of VSO that are going to be in level B in the next 5 minutes. So we need to get whatever victims we have out and personnel out.
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11: Answer with the 1 red. Outbound, engine 32 star. Engine 5 is star. Engine 63 is star, minus 1. No one's inside right now. Just go need that secondary.
0: I got you. Go ahead. Send me that one patient through DCON. You guys go ahead and exit the structure. I'm working on a secondary with somebody in level B2.
11: Okay, so
0: there's nothing
11: yet.
0: Yeah.
11: Engine 5
0: going to
11: rehab.
0: All right, copy that. 6-3 going to engine 5 going to rehab.
6: Hazmat off, man.
0: Let's go.
6: Hi. When we get ready to make our next level B entry, do we have important things in there that we're looking for, or are we just doing a secondary?
0: We need to do a secondary search.

0: 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Engine 63, go.
1: Just to confirm, you guys brought out one red prior to that, and I believe there might have been two more reds up there. Can you confirm?
0: Engine 63, command. With my eyes, I saw four reds come off the section 102. Initial report to five. We completed a primary of all those sections. We didn't see anything else, but you need a secondary up there.
1: Okay, copy. Two hazmat.
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3: 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Oh, no. 69 Bravo, pass out.
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3: 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It's going to be reference to 74-year-old conscious having chest pains. 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
2: Anyone
3: got Sheridan Street at Hare Cartery, 1021. 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
3: Right, Zone 69, Bravo, RC 269, and just 69, returning to a pass out. 810 Johnson Street, 8100 Johnson Street.
2: That's not one. And Hazmat 92 have technical decon up just on the west side of the building. Anybody else that comes to the building needs to do technical decon.
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3: 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Zone 65, SC 28 will be responding, 1920 Old Palm Drive, reference to trouble breathing at 1025.
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13: Fargo. Engine 91. Yeah, we do have a strong odor in business 15771. We're going to further investigate.
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9: Copy.
1: Command has not ups.
9: That's not off the road, not again.
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9: Yeah, secondary search, that right now is all clear. That makes a big space for us to come out.
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9: Hold it. Pass that off to 17.
2: 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You guys exit the building on the west side. 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Just a little.

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2: Zulu. Engine 686, Whistle 595, eastbound to east of Pine Island. 5 east of Pine Island, reference to an accident. I will get a transmon over to TAP 2 tactical.
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0: Ten 86, 10391, can you give me a rundown of what you have?
6: Hey Chief, yeah, we have a small strong gas in Nomendaline, which went over to the hair cutter. We're just trying to find out where the smell is coming from. There's not much readings in the building. There's air in and out now.
0: Can you shut down the gas and can you find out who supplies the gas and request them to respond?
6: Yes, sir. Yes, shut down. We'll call.
2: Hi.
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8: Be up in Norton, Fort Lauderdale, or Drive. I think next team up is going to be Sunrise. 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
9: Go ahead.
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0: Copy. Is there a hazmat team that's going to be responding to these?
9: Right now, it's only going to be Sunrise hazmat.
2: Stand by. That's right. It looks like Rescue 91 is the only rescue. The next rescue close rescue is Rescue 112.
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9: 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They can't add hazmat 92 and quit 92 onto it, but they are requesting a hazmat team.
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9: 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I-595 westbound Flamingo Road.
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0: They go ahead and pre-alert Memorial West. Rescue 26. And is going to have an adult cardiac arrest, approximately 70-year-old male. They're going to be en route shortly. ETA is going to be about 7 minutes.
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3: Favorite location. At 41 F. Okay, copy. We don't need you. It's in the fire comm. Can you please tell me which rescues you have assigned to the call? Rescue 38 and Rescue 91 at this time. Copy, thank you.
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0: Kite 210, DC officer, safety flag in the area. There is a young girl advising brother past that temperature.

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1: 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This is all 59 Charlie Chestnut.
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1: 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How are you? Well, are you going to be as well?
2: 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We're on track two.
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0: Respond.
1: Rescue 27 copy, showing your route. All I have so far is a residual case of the patient or injuries.

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1: Possibly another vial they're going to grab that and bring it out. Yeah. But the purpose of this is a victim sweep. The product is last. It's bad time.
2: Carlo Real Thorpe is out.
1: I copy. Thank you.
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3: 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It's all 102 Lima, sick person. Is that 102 Lima, rescue 102, responsive 4859 North Dixie Highway, the parking lot 4859 North Dixie Highway, sick person, 1051.
4: 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Zone 89 Rescue 89, assigned to 7 Flamingo Road, 703 North Flamingo Memorial. SPR been before, reference to a hemorrhage at 1051.
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3: On number of patients, Rescue 38 is going to have 3 VOS transports. 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
4: 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We do not have the vehicles that can get out towards you.
2: Alright, copy that. We're just making our horses plan and if you're ready, I'll do this right
3: here. Northwest 39, according to Lauderdale Lakes, 1056.
1: 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Copy. 5 Central Federal, 5 Federal Highway, pass out at 1056.
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3: 69 around, 11-02.
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9: 37, Foxtrot. Rescue 37, zone 37, Foxtrot, sick person. 28 D North State Weapon at McCash, America, 11-02.
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3: 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Zone 92 Bravo, you say to rescue 86, on a sick person, 12651 West Sunrise Boulevard, Sargas Regional Medical Center, Suite 202, 1104.
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0: 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Do you know who made the call for this resident?
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0: received through your son, says 62-year-old female conscious and breathe that hypertension and history stroke. Blood pressure 191/102/1107. Acknowledge. 273 B advised daily is also on this call. The caller is at her mother's house. She's not answering the door. She does have a spare key, but the deadbolt lock is on. Unable to get inside. She believes she's having a medical emergency. 1107.
1: Copy.
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2: Barry 5 Command, I've got the LZ secured. 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
5: 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Previous, put me on that call, too.
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1: Have rest of the night, I've have rest of the night, Anderson. We're in about.
0: I know it. Is that 20% of the night?
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7: 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I got nothing showing. I do have a little van that looks like there's some work being done. I'm self investigating.
0: I'm still on 6 8.
1: Good man. Put us back on the call. We'll be responding with rescue.
0: I acknowledge. I'm sorry. Legend.
6: I'm doing no medical need. May come.
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0: 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In copy rescue 73, no medical need. I'll go 11-17.
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1: News arrival.
2: Battalion 9, go ahead.
0: I have Court 87 dispatched on a domestic with injury 230 Northwest 51 Court. Dearly, does that one dispatched on it? There's no mention of injuries, and I don't know no injuries, just someone fighting. Do you want Dearly to advise when they get on scene and continue Court 87?
2: 87 can go available. Have PD respond and advise.
0: 1118.
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2: Alpha Point 9, we're going to pass that area first. 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Well, we'll handle it.
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5: 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Can you reference to a sick person? 1119.
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1: one. 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
1: 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Show you return. Code 21. Acknowledge
2: 1131. China. Show me arrival in the area of the pass out. Do you have a description or numerical address?
1: No, all we have was the intersection and the person's supposed to be going south. It was supposed to be a daily unit on scene. It was a blue Ford passenger vehicle and was passed out in.
2: Hey, copy. You can show me on scene.
1: 21. I'll send it to you. It's for a 93-year-old female who has sharp stomach pains, possibly a blockage. There is a lockbox code. It should be in your notes.
4: Copy. We can send them.
1: Also switch over to dispatch 2.
4: Copy that.
1: Page. Copy, I do.
4: 27, we're all arrival. Also have contact.
1: Rescue 6-1, respond to your address is 2817 Southwest 15th Street, 1123.
0: Go.
1: Okay.
0: Come here, fire.
1: Come here, go ahead.
5: Come on, go ahead. On hazmat, ops has exited the structure with a FAR. They have nothing, readings on the monitor. They're going to start breaking down hazmat ops. Eco is going to work their way inside.
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1: 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I have rescue 6-1 assigned to that call. And they're in route 28 Southwest 15th Street.
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1: 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Rescue 72, box run Rescue 48, respond to fit person at 10304 Sunrise Boulevard, 304 Sunrise Lake Boulevard, Sunrise Lake Building, 177, Unit 208, 1125.
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1: 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And 921 Southwest, 584. 76-year-old male, bleeding from the nose due to recent post-op. Platform 102, that's a negative. 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
3: 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Engine 1, zone 1 Lima, reference to a fall, 121 Sterling Road, 5.
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1: 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Copy, number 8. South 57 Alpha, elevator call. Excuse me. 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
3: Delta Mystic person.
1: Go ahead. Person from you requested a rescue for your call?
0: Yeah, the caller's stating that she can't breathe.
1: Yeah, I'm trying to get update. They also saying that the she's out of the update at this time. Flight on rescue center, please say respond to 73. 2800
4: North Avenue, 800 South Lexington Avenue. Initially came as a stuck elevator,
2: caller is out at this time. Hello, Lexington. 0 West Nap Road, Dunkin' Donuts, Prince Street, Unknown Medical,
4: 1133. Rescue, please, is the patient conscious and breathing? Yes, 76-year-old female conscious and breathing.
2: We're handling the unit.
4: I'm receiving response to the unit. We're going to push the bubble.
5: And so you're going to have a second caller zone for the end of the medical.
4: Several, I'll do that call.
2: Hello.
3: Will you be able to clear the routing path? 66,000 on.
4: A 76-year-old female. Head up of a medical emergency, possibly somebody passed out.
0: We're available. Is there a medical condition?
3: 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Rescue 111 is going to handle from North Broward with the back form.
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2: I'll
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0: I'll do one of the same as Rescue 41. 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
1: Central 41.
0: Rescue 41 to
2: that. 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
0: Thank you. 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
0: 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Affirmative. Just confirming. 1138.
5: I don't believe that was from the elevator. 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
0: I'm sorry for showing you around. You're responding to the call. 5127 Southwest 183 Avenue, 459 Roll. An outpatient is conscious of breathing, vomiting, not feeling well. 1138.
2: Go ahead.
0: Clear
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0: 7.
2: It's going to be Engine 6-7. 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What we came across, a vehicle accident, is going to be on 595 westbound, just east of Hiatus and Flamingo Road. We're going to go ahead and evaluate whether fire is needed. At this time, do not pull a run number. It's just investigating.
0: Yes. Just confirming westbound 595 prior to an alarm.
2: That's correct. 595 west east of Hiatus Road.
0: Affirmative.

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4: 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Just east of the Hiatus Flamingo Road exit time.
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0: I have Rescue 67 responding to heat exhaustion, mile marker 48 under the underpass. They're responding as a single unit, as 106 units are both out of service. Mikasuki is on scene. Male is being... He's on the buggy coming out of the Everglades. Do you want another... Do you want...
5: Okay, you know, a single unit.
0: Rescue 67, copy.
4: Go ahead.
0: Single unit.
4: Rescue 67, acknowledge.
0: 1145. Engine 67. Give me a vehicle description.
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1: 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Rescue 17. 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
4: Tower Quinn 78, so you respond. 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
1: If he was in the truck.
0: Charlie 44 responding on one.
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3: BC-50, engine 50, battalion 113. That's a high on turbine northbound south of exit 66. Our note is a vehicle spotted in a ditch. We're awaiting further. 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
6: Copy. 35 to the car fans. Go ahead and start a rescue. I know you had an engine and so start a rescue as the cross train.
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0: 35 also placed airboat 106, and I believe SWC probably got 4 or 5 airboats on the water. Just head down that region, too. You know, I know it's going to be a distance. We'll just get them started.
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3: Well, 500 is going to Rutherford Hills High School. Follow for.
1: In the airman 35. Be advised, we have the command post set up here on the L-35 levee. We do have a rescue that is arrival with us.
0: Yeah, copy. Just confirming it's going to be the command post is the second set of coordinates you gave me, correct?
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6: 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Other information, let's show the call on and show me the.
4: 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At we're running on the cameras. Coconut Creek Dispatch, there's nothing for on callbacks, so this will be unfounded at this time.
1: Green truck with the trailer that says rolling truck line. 82-year-old male, he is conscious of breathing, having chest and back pain. 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
9: 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And now it's engine 83. It's surface and debris not feeling well, 12-12.

0: 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This is a person 155 Northwest 178 Lane 1213. 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
1: 1213.
0: Zone 69 Bravo, rescue 69, responding to a sick person, 80. 01 Pembroke Road, 8201 Pembroke Road, unit number 205, 1213, 479, copy and route. It's going to be 81, you may all come conscious and breathing. I was unable to have a valve. 1213. Reference of 70-year-old female conscious and breathing, advised she has diarrhea, bad rash on her buttocks and vagina. It's going to be a permanent spot for you to review on your MDT. It's not at this location. 1214.
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3: 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Sponsored accident with injuries, Stamp Road and Federal Highway. West of 14.
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0: 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What rescues are available in the city of Sunrise?
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3: Rescue that copy.
1: 1219.
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0: Can you give reference?
1: Because she wants a father for essentially being beat up by somebody else.
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3: 7777 Baby Road Extension, Alpha Boy.
0: This is a copy on
3: S68.
0: It's going to be 18. You'll meet with our company in the lobby reference. Need the tenant's reference ticket she received. Call her as a JD.
5: Just for a minute. We're going to set up my testing. There's no hazard here, so we're going to support that.
3: 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So let me see. Press 7-0, go ahead.
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3: 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This for an 88-year-old female that has been breathing, have pain and trouble breathing. Post me.
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4: Company 26th Street, 6421 Northwest 2028.
1: A diabetic in distress, 779 South High, near a red. 28.
5: So for the
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1: 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Coherent, not verbally responsive, diabetic, and hear beeping in her arm.
0: Copy. Can you try to confirm breathing status?
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5: All I have is somebody's having difficulty breathing. The caregiver is with him. I don't have his age. 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
1: Did you copy?
0: Thank you.
1: Subject is breathing normally, and her blood pressure may be low. In the lobby, 12:30.
2: Okay, man, post over to here. Yeah, for us to get these subjects on third wing. Remains over as far as progress.
0: Negative, we can't get our vehicle down to the lake for the
1: acknowledge 2031.
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3: 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You're responding to a seizure call at 7849 Beverly Boulevard. It is for a 58-year-old female that has been breathing, having severe pain. 12:31.
0: it's not a seizure.
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0: 60 Bravo, chest pains, 1234. Okay. 102 Lima, injury. Rescue 90, engine 60, 60 Bravo, chest pains, 700, 3 Ellens Boulevard, DeSoto Park, unit number 510, 1235. Rescue 102, I do copy responding, so 2 Lima, reference to an injury, 5200 Northeast 9th Avenue. 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Will be Park Ridge Elementary. 5-year-old fell and is bleeding from the head inside the infirmary. 1235.
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5: 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We're right now working. 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
1: 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All right, I'm going to have Rick pass. 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
0: Copy, rescue 55 en route. You're responding to a 90-year-old female, contact 1256. 1256. 17, responding to 2641 Brisbane Road, reference to an accident with injuries, checking T40. Hazards, 1256 Mountain County. Mountain County,
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1: 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I'm not looking for Charlie.
3: Hey, full. I'm not looking for Charlie, entry 4170 Southwest Farrell Way. Pretty high. I'll turn to fall, 1302.
4: Injury for responding code 1.
3: Injury responding code 1. It's a 9-year-old female. The complainant arrived home and found her mother. She's conscious of breathing. 1302.
4: Injury 34.
3: What?
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3: I haven't gotten any. This is just arrived home. Mother fell, is on the ground. They put it in as only a fall. Yeah, no worries. They decided that.
1: 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We're asking 2-4.
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1: 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Stretch info. Zone 1, restricted 321 off Federal Highway, and reference to an assault with interest, turn on DP for nearby hazards. 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
2: 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Hard armor 273 being dispatched from 1 Avenue Bravo. Under a sick person, V602 Southwest 70 Avenue, engine 19 is on scene requesting you. 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
1: Side of the school. There's a male that was netted by a beer hose. He's conscious of breathing. There's a Juliet unit on the advising person on the 52nd Ave side of the school. Rotary 9 copy.
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1: 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Patient's going to be in the main office talking to me at the entrance, the yellow door in the back. 1324.
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2: DRT is responding on that.
1: Zone 4 Delta. Fire alarm.

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1: Sergeant Dirty. Sorry, I got through the time 102.
2: Go ahead.
1: Lieutenant 102, you have rescue 4, rescue 111, engine 4, engine 102, engine 75, bus 2, engine 23, hazmat 17, 32, rescue 32, squad 32, battalion 37, responding with you. 32 is also monitored. The call is coming in from Rosalino. This is going to be at Unique Care Academy. Color advises there's still smoke and field heat from office. No one is dropped. I'm not seeing any mention of any injuries. Also, yeah, we're getting a fire alarm at that same location coming from the alarm company, 200 Southeast 6th Avenue, 1331.
2: Okay, what did you copy?
1: 1331. Where? Congress, we are service 1331. Sandy B. Brownlow, Donald P.
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0: 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It's coming in for the smoke detector. 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
4: 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John, 1340. 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
1: 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I got no heat, no swelling. 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
1: 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Not a port, Fox 5. 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Units determined attack 1, 13 meters. 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
1: 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Alright, 2, Battalion 84, just be advised, you have Rescue 107, Angel 107, Angel 100, Quint 70, Battalion 19, and Platform 84 responded to Coral Cove Elementary. They're requesting fire, a fire alarm, there's no smoke, there's no visible fire. Perhaps further, 1345.
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0: 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We have no audible and no visual alarms at this time. Control is establishing Coral Cove Elementary Command investigating.
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7: 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Engine 40, sorry. 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
2: 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Anyone of 5 up on the structure fire, which will be at 2001 Hillcrest Drive.
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1: 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Male cautious of breathing. 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
0: That's what they don't want to park on. We're going to be clearing Jody Maggio. We have assignments to the structure fire. 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
1: All right, close them out. Ready. Unit 31, I'm on scene. We got a single story. Residential high rise. Excuse me, multi-story residential high rise. I got nothing showing at this time. Here's occupants are evacuating out of the building at this time. You show me, man. Unit 31.
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1: Right. Need a fan to apartment 917. 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There was a small cat in a planter. There is no active fire. We just have to do up here. Myself, one of the residents, one of the truck companies can handle this.
4: Command, I copy.
1: Command, fire car. We're going to hold the scene with engine 31. Self engine. I can rescue.
0: Copy.
1: Cancel engine 27, so I'll be fine. I do need one of the rescues up there to stay ventilation fan up here. The electric one.
0: Copy.
1: Engine 25.
0: Okay, I'm going to catch up to 27, the first arriving rescue, and I didn't think one yourself or remain on scene. Is that correct?
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6: 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I come to this one, 7 o'clock cancel.
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1: 1402.
2: 7-4.
3: 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No smell of smoke. Car. We're in about part time 150, if we can locate the burn of the typical area and then we'll drive shortly.
0: Command, copy.
1: 362
0: command,
1: vehicle clear at this time.
0: Command copy, 262 clear, thank you.
2: And I respond to a fire alarm at 3335 North Federal Highway. I have to call Oscar 1402.
4: Okay, man, I'll be available. 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
2: Copy.
0: Commander Quinn, sorry, you guys came clear. Thank you.
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2: 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Thank you.
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4: I'll put up 84. Let me know if you want me in the back or in the front.
3: You can make a book, Ron. Thank you.
2: Okay.

0: 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Can I tell you a timeout advice that is?
1: 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We have mission contact.
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0: At this time, we have an all clear in the structure. We do have light smell of something electrical burning, but or burned previously, but at this time, the smoke is dissipated.
1: Command copy. Command,
2: you know what?
1: Were you able to identify the source of the smoke?
2: I will be out there.
0: Negative. So there's no smoke, no fire. We have not been able to identify the source of the smell at this time. It's just keeping this day at this time.
2: Copy.
1: So there is no smell of smoke.
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0: 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Bravo, rescue 6-9, call with injuries, 1431 Southwest, 8-8-5, 1415. So I'll be Bravo, 0.73, you're flying to a sick person, Miramar Parkway, eastbound, turn right, eastbound, 14.
1: 0.73.
0: 14. Female, that's busy, 14.
1: Is this on the highway?
0: There is Miramar Parkway eastbound, east of the turnpike.
2: Okay.

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2: 7-7, copy. 9 Hotel Rocky 9, respond to a fall injury at 1771 Rocky 8th Street, 1417. Fall injury. 04 for responding to 3880 North Federal Highway, 880 North Federal Highway, from Palo and Studio, 1418.
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1: 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They're not responding to the desk when they're attempting to make their line back. All we have is Unit 3 at this time. Copy
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0: 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Correction, sound 3, echo engine 3, responding to a fire alarm 3050, Ruther Junior Boulevard, 3050, Ruther Junior Boulevard, we reference to a fire alarm 4261.
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1: Yeah, copy your route. You gotta be a route to a light pole still in the middle of the street. Vehicles are still able to go around. The wires are exposed on the light pole. River Crossing Fire Department, 1423. Question 8, copy clear.
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1: 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Residential fire 2130 North Street, 2130 North West Street, 325 1 1432. 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
0: Hello, we have the nurses station online. They're requesting no reason why this turned out.
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0: Engine 44 now, code 1, check your MDC officer safety flag in the area. It's a list of us from his wheelchair into the house, but they just came back from dialysis, so he's weak. 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
3: Systems are getting worse. We'll make work on fire this time.
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4: 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We do have an active fire on the stove. They're pulling line. We're going to need it.
3: Command copy, working fire in the kitchen, line being stressed, engine 5-2 is fast attack.
0: Following through. 73 Bravo 1 73. Bombs have fallen. We have 5500 Northwest 69th Avenue, Forestry South, Unit 381.
3: Let's get out of there, we're trying.
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3: 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Need you to do a 360 security killer. All right, 360 utilities.
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0: 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If we can hold the three units we have on scene, anybody else know we can cancel this time.
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0: all units. Some car structure fire assignment has been trimmed at resolve 5202 at 2130 on Northwest Street in Pompano. And so we're going to tie to channel 1. All right, checking over our operations, 1443.
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2: Six to zero to rescue 6-3 returning to overdose Atlantic westbound I-95 Atlantic westbound I-95 South. In with us. Subject 1448.
1: Attention, Zone 37 Delta Rescue 37, you're responding to Northwest 35th Avenue over Oakland Park Boulevard. 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I copy you, Rescue 37. I show you en route. You're responding to a vehicle that rolled to the back of a trailer. 1448. Dispatch. 1449. 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
4: 7 of our two-story office complex. Nothing showing from the outside. All right.
2: 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I show your arrival. Be advised to the theater. The alarm company called back. The advice of the OC complex told him it was a fall on. 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
0: 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Attention zone, Departee Charlie, intent 34, rescue 34, residents with massive injuries, 1910, Southwest 68th Avenue at House, 4052.

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0: 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You think it's for this car, Quinn 58, we remain available.
1: 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Quinn 58, response to a fall, and then an injury, 1735, Northwest 69 Terrace, 1455. 22 Bravo, 1455, for C4, show you available. 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
1: West 70, Castle. Castle. I asked us to inform that you're responding to a seizure at 3810 Davy Road Extension at the Legacy Apartment on the third floor, unit 2202. It's 10 hours. Program 0.70 to cancel.
0: Negative. 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
0: Got that. Thank you.
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Car number person 403. 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

0: Command.
1: I'm going to terminate command. 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
2: Booker, please.
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1: 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Appreciate it. Thank you.

0: Roger, tell me you're from the town of Turek.
1: Roger, you're here. 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I'm being previous in your mouth, constant breathing, having an elevated heart rate.

0: 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Attention, Zone 1 golfers, the one engine, we're responding to East Daniel Beach, Federal Highway, and reference with injuries, check with the T for here by Howard. 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
0: Alpha 1, 1934, Rescue 34, respond to a seizure at 601 Kimberly Boulevard in front of the North Lauderdale Branch Library, 1511. Route 34 and Route 40, old male, conscious and breathing, about to have a seizure, 1511. Bravo Hospital, 1511.
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0: 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How are you, Bill? Some headaches. Today, Delta Rescue 69, a headache, 1070 City Center, 1513.
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0: 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Copy, this is coming from Pete, an adult female has seen having to enter on the east side of City Hall Commission Chambers, 1514.
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0: 18B Delta, following train. Zone 18E-18, response an unknown medical on 441 Atlantic Boulevard, eastbound. And it could be the same as 18's call. We're receiving a fall injury, 18B Delta Zone, 545 West Atlantic Boulevard, across from Cumberland Farms on the median, 1515.
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1: Sounds like that's what I wanted to say. I'm not going to get it.
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0: Please stand by, Charlie Papa.
1: Reference, please. Disregard 1525. I'll start P.
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4: 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I respond to a vehicle fire at North Flamingo Road, West Sunrise Boulevard, 1527. 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
0: Go ahead.
4: Battalion 39, be advised. Down in the middle of the street, we only smell burning. There's no smoke or flames. 27.
0: Yeah, I'll be monitoring.
4: Copy that, 1527.
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0: Quinn, I have your route.
4: Quinn, that's my copy, you're around. It's on road. No smoke or flames. Jeans 28.
3: 18 around to North Briar.
2: Rescue 18 around to North Briar, 1528.
3: North Briar. 1528. This is arrival. We have 2 different calls. There's minor damage, one from broccoli,
2: what about injury? 3-2-6 people to arrival, 2 vehicle minor damage, what about injury? 1528.
4: Cover 245, 1528.
5: 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Approximately 10 gallons spilled.
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5: We ran for it. 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We got Rescue 6 on platform 6, and they did 2.5 on the power. 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It's going to be a elderly male driver who's out of the vehicle requesting EMS at this time. We're only receiving one vehicle involved at this time.
0: 1531.
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0: 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I'm going to add you to this call for her.
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0: 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Good evening, Dexter.
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0: Me and myself were receiving additional calls for the what you're responding to at 2250 Southwest 58th Wing.
2: Rescue 9, what Alpha to Broward General?
0: Mercy and confirming Alpha to Broward General. 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
2: Small fuel spill at 5.9. 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

0: 161, we're arrival. We have 150 confirmed damage. There's 71 is out. It is going to be right on the ground. So far. Also, 1024 is clear. We can handle it. So far.
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1: Five zero one Oak Street, responding to Oak Street, 1550 Northwest 30th Ave, 1550 Northwest 30th Ave, Non-Brown View, 1542.
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1: Five two five two copy.
0: You're responding to 85-year-old female contemplating 1542. Okay, right now, so you know, it's going to be, we received this as a crash notification with airbag deployment. Driver now responding from the White Infinity 650, 1542. Be advised, looks like we're getting several calls on this. It's a white QX50 and a gray Honda Civic.

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1: 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Going to be elevator 2.
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0: We're in the fire ground. Then route to west.
2: Hi, 1546. 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
2: 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Ivan Hill Building, K Hilo. 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

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Be advised that dispatch hasn't called back. There was no

0: 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We have power damage from the outlet here.
1: Yes.
0: EMS 31 Hill.
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0: Lady, don't advise. This was attempted call back. There was no answer. 78 Hotel, versus 78, response to a calling tree. 6701 West Commercial Boulevard. Unknown direction of travel, 15 feet right.
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2: 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She likes to get further. 1557.
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2: 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That's on 6-1. 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
5: 5-4, we're going to continue. We're about to be arrival.
2: 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Who's interested?
1: Copy, Ralph. We don't have much on the patient's crying. Nothing was wrong.

0: early evening for them. You know.
1: Trying to hide.
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1: I got it. Thank you.
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1: 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He said the vehicle that contained the kids is already no longer on scene. We're going to be available.
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2: Copy.
3: Copy that. Oh, hey, see Charlie, you're not doing anything.
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3: 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Lane 6100 Northwest Main Street, accident injury 1600.
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3: Okay, Alpha Fall injury. 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
0: Rush 6-3, notifies that patient is having bleeding. 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
0: And we'll start a call. I'll revise that the fire hydrant exploded and is running the street. 607. Zone 66 Bravo, to recall.

Attention Delta 6 Bravo, 6 responding to 3-5-6 Westfield World Boulevard, Unit B Bravo, in reference to a service call, 6-9.

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2: 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Thank you, sir. Queen 20 will respond. 611. Oh, 7C Charlie and Drew. I think it's 10
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2: Thank you. I'm 21, sir. 21, copy available. 6 and 12. Pardon, sir. Out. They're advising atrial male hits on the beach. 3 times, he's conscious and breathing at this time. Get himself.
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1: Obviously available. 1618.
2: One of those males, any alert going to Holy, what's my

0: Go ahead and just fix it.
1: So this is Center Bank. What are supposed to that one?
0: 69. Bravo 1,
2: problem.
0: Go ahead, sir.
2: We haven't witnessed any smoke planes on this transformer. We're going to clear. You can have, you know, continue that address just to check it out anyway. We know.
0: Copy, sir. I'll show you that we're unable to make contact with STL. There are some recordings that they're having system problems. And they are unable to process any calls. I show you. You're very welcome, sir. I'll show you available at 1620.
3: Wait, sir. Go ahead, 187.
0: General,
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1: We're going to be available from the wall. We were just flagged down. Someone in front of 1400 Northwest.
0: 5161.
1: He needs a BSO unit for an assault. He was assaulted apparently. No medical needs, just need to report. On a 1400 Northwest 6th BSO unit, he's in a red hat by the bus stop.
0: Copy, 140 Northwest 6th Avenue, press BSO for assault by the bus stop, 1623.

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1: 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He's acting lethargic and vomiting.

0: 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I'll be investigating.
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Zone 66 Brownsville, 66 responding to 3740 West Hills Boulevard, public emergency, travel injury, 1700.

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1: Medical. 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
2: Question
1: 65. 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Female come from breathing. Vision has pain in the legs. From Southwest. Focus Bravo injury. Seconds off the 6-7, 22-21 Saddle Club, early in reference to a headache, 1705.
2: Operational code
1: 1705.

0: 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Phone us on the Alpha, two persons. 87 Echo, 27 Battalion 9, response to the fire alarm. 87 6 North, 4th Street. 17 10. 1-1 Renaissance Boulevard, Unit 204, 710. Subject Bridgewater Apartments, Building 2, General Firearm.
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3: Rescue 65,
0: Barbara. Right. Right. Right. Right. Right. Right. Right. Right. Right. Right. Right. Right. Right. Right. Right. Right. Right. Right. Right. Right. Right. Right. Right. Right. Right. Right. Right. Right. Right. Right. Right. Right. Right. Right. Right. Right. Right. Right. Right. Right. Right. Right. Right. Right. Right. Right. Right. Right. Right. Right. Right. Right. Right. Right. Right. Right. Right. Right. Right. Right. Right. Right. Right. Right. Right. Right. Right. Right. Right. Right. Right. Right. Right. Right. Right. Right. Right. Right. Right. Right. Right. Right. Right. Right. Right. Right. Right. Right. Right. Right. Right. Right. Right. Right. Right. Right. Right. Right. Right. Right. Right. Right. Right. Right. Right. Right. Right. Right

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1: 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I received your arrival. With the unit.
0: And your rescue 201.
1: 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I copy that. 1719.

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1: Copy. 1801 Northeast 6th Street, known transport unit, 724. 57 Alpha Rosie 39, Clint 57, respond to a trouble beating at 5700 Northwest 27th Court, Henderson Homeless, 1724.
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0: 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This is signal 20 subject that made suicide threats with a firearm, such as was placed under the Baker Act on May 21st. 1733.
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1: You're not subject to advise that the 1-year-old baby is having a seizure. Baby is breathing.
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0: 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Bye-bye.
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0: 268 for flying, an injury approximately 11151 Southwest 45th Street, 11151 Southwest 45th Street, 268. Arrival of this two that are en route.
2: 25 engine 5 respond to an accident, 2001 Hollywood. They're buzzing in front of Celeste Apartments. It's going to be on Hollywood Boulevard. And PD's en route.
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0: One key level, 12 rating. 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
1: 87 Echo, 27 Baton, and respond to the fire alarm at 2750 Northwest 44th Street. Fire comes to 87.
2: How is that responding? I'm holding you on this man for like an hour. I'm in trouble.
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3: Where's the Fargo?
1: Last unit.
3: West of the short of the from Dollar General. I'll come back to you.
1: Copy. Copy, go to the
4: right.
1: I see the 6 week light.
4: Go back to the rental call start.
1: Copy, but I'll go back to the local status. 1742. 1742.
0: Lieutenant, how many time calls are out?
1: Copy, Lieutenant. I just have an Alpha, action with injury.
3: 20 up and call to the board. We don't see any accident. Do you have a better update on this location?
5: The caller advised in front of the Celeste apartments, and she advised on how Boulevard to the right of Tyler Street. Also advising it's possibly near Hollywood Heights.
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2: Okay.
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0: 270, Charlie Rock, we have one patient on the ground. 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We'll assess. 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
1: 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Still awake and breathing. 7825.24 rescue 24 responding to the sick person. 2761 North East 12th Street. 2761 North East 12th Street. 1756. Color advises wife is having stomachache and fever and chill. 7056. 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
1: 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Copper 54, swing around 2 miles per hour, 1357. Attention Zone 34, Rescue 37, respond to Northwest 32nd Way and Northwest 35th Street, southbound. Reference to an injury, 728.

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Over 7 Bravo Engine 37 responds 4000 North State Route 7. And reference to an elevator rescue 1769.

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0: 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And an Alpha Rescue 89, crash with injuries, 11401 Boulevard in front of J.C. 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
0: Copy, refund to Vision Film and Vision from the eye. Okay. Fire on Clinton 70, you're 5 minutes into your trauma alert. Copy, we're going to be around the region all the time. 8-3. Discussion. 8-3.

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1: 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Very last. We're receiving a second call at 4000 North State Road 7 Greater Rescue.
3: I'm out here. We already moved the person from the elevator. 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
1: Copy, this is working. Attention zone 51 Bravo Rush 51 into 102 responding to the Northwest 48th Street and Northwest 9th Avenue, eastbound lanes in reference to an accident. 8:15.
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2: 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Ready to far arrival, IPH. 24, 03, Res 63, engine 24, respond to fall injury. 240-53-2450 Southeast 6th Street, Unit 7, 1870. 74B, Bravo, Bank of Entry. You'll be responding for Rescue 6, correct?
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1: There's a pregnant female that needs to be checked out. Julia last week. 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All units were deemed the gas leak, switch over to TAC 1, TAC 1.
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0: Yeah. 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
2: 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Northwest, 40 Main Street and Northwest, 9 East Bell Lane, in reference to an accident with injuries, 8-20.
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0: 5-0-1, late Latin Airlines entry.
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0: responding. 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

0: 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We made contact with the subject on scene. They state that they do not need fire rescue. You can provide to help on returning.
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1: Excuse me, 63 and route to North Broward. So. 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

Before echo, following injury. Before echo, arrested 75 and employed, respond to 1537 East Hillsborough Boulevard, number 7, following injuries, 1833.

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1: 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Hi, who's the old Miss Ayala? Five 2 0 1 and 10 5 2 responding to 5 hour and 30 Northwest 31st Ave 930 Northwest 31st Ave from Pano Pet Lodge. 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
1: 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Unit 52, AJ. Tony Bach, seizure. Thank you, Dirty Copy. 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
0: 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Rescue 14, the alias on scene requesting 5 for rescue for a white male who's having a seizure, 1847.
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0: 718, you bell to sit person. I'm glad you've been reading going to see it. You can see so.
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1: Okay, Nancy and Roll, this is the 10-1-15, with 8-4-1 back. 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

0: Rescue 2 responding. Is this a service call?
1: That's right, we came in as a service call, but not a person. They're requesting a welfare check on a white male who has neuropathy and has been on the floor. They have spoken to the father on Saturday via text. He might not be able to get up or he does have the call as well. 1856.
0: Copy that.
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1: 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hammer. 9 1 1 4 1 hammer. 9 1 1 4 1 hammer. 9 1 1 4 1 hammer. 9 1 3348, copy.
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0: As we could have been. Speaking of Charlie Victor, receiving an average of 10 at 801 Southwest 138th Avenue at Muskie, unit 04, 12.
1: 40 Charlie, drowning in the open water. EMS 31 Marine, the dispatch crew and drowned in the open water, the approximate as of 432 North Boardwalk, 432 North Boardwalk. Ran into a cove, a baby and a man and a horse screaming for help. All units respond on TAC 1, TAC 1, 1913.
2: Copy. Go ahead and cancel the Marine unit for right now. Let's have 40 units respond with myself.
1: Hey, now as far as I'm the captain, 105, a secondary call. The same journal for a drive in the open water, the approximate 270 North Boardwalk, come by.
2: Oh, no.
1: Sir. Tap one.
2: Page 40, you say there's two subjects in the water?
1: Prior to the note, a man and a baby in the water.
2: Copy, I have a second response, so.
1: 1914. 240 around. 1914. Around. 1914. 1914. Fire Captain Rescue 105, you're being dispatched to the drowning in the open water for 42 zone. I'm at the 432 North Boardwalk. Please switch over to TAC 1, 1914.
2: Mr. 1, I got 1914. Copy. First round, team advice. He also has a call, correct?
3: That's affirmative. Advise on the Marine unit.
2: Native Marine unit.
3: Yeah. Yeah.
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3: 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And Captain 105, 1940, Rescue 105.
2: Holly Bridge, ETA, 5 minutes.
5: I apologize. Said they do not need any assistance.
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0: Yeah.
1: Arrival, PD should be going around it.
2: Major 40 surrounding command, investigating.
1: Six man, and that makes it.

0: I'm getting an update now. They're back on land. PD's on there being pulled from the current.
1: Command, it looks like it's going to be south of 432-44, Hawk. South of the lifeguard stand there. Command, you can have a second rescue slow to go around.
0: Acknowledge 105-1.
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9: Zone 47, rescue 14 are being requested by the City of Fort Lauderdale to respond choking at 2228 Northwest 64, 2228 Northwest 64, final dispatch time, 19.
1: I am responding to trouble breathing at 171 West 10th Terrace, 1920.

0: 7-9.
1: Zero. This patient is having trouble breathing. No further concern. Thank you. 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It's a 52-year-old female conscious and breathing. Thank you. Right there.
0: Rescue 220.
1: Go ahead.
0: Transport for the Holy Cross.
1: Copy, Alpha Romeo. 1921.

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1: Affirmative. Can you remind your
0: status? Hospital.
1: Copy. Which hospital?
0: Memorial Pembroke.
1: Hang on. I'll update your status. 1923.
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4: 9,
2: Charlie Victor, fall. Charlie Victor, engine 9, responding to fall at 1301, progress 142nd Avenue, South Open H. Unit 8315, 1924.
4: Reference to Pasco and 1924. Rescue on the 438, which is positive on scene. We're making rescue to meet at the entrance of the apartment complex by the gate.
1: Engine 3, happy afternoon.
4: 1924.
2: Top enrolled is 90-year-old female, competent breathing, advice you fell and can't get up, door is open, 1924.
4: And it's a great rush of all units responding to a 26-year-old female, she's not conscious, she is breathing, she's foaming out of her mouth, commitment, and 1924.

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1: 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Take over flag in the area. 1925.
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1: 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Male is having someone in seizure and then disconnected. 1925.
5: On one of our India Rescue 6-5, engine 5, engine 91, turn back northbound, I-595 off, ramp and emergency clear on the highway, all units respond, track 1, track 1 at 1926.
6: Engine 6-5
5: route.
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1: 69 Bravo, a call with interest.
2: 7 BHP is a highway accident, turnpike northbound on the ramp to 595. From northbound turnpike. Involving Silver Hill Corolla and an unknown description. One was complaining of back pain and dizziness, and they're advising they're blocking the lane if it's in the wrong direction.
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1: 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This is expansion in roads. Can be obtained for 20 minutes. 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Victim is in lobby in a wheelchair. So this is Joseph, white male, laughing wearing red shirt. 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
8: Engine 3, TAC, we're unable to locate. We have nothing. We're in the area. Again, we've got nothing showing. I'm advised. We're going to go eastbound 595 to see if we see anything. We've cleared eastbound. We're engine 65, you guys, westbound.
1: Engine 65,
8: I'm going to
1: we'll handle westbound.
4: 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We'll be on my back to verify. I also have some techniques.
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0: I just turned to Red 265. If you want to take me anymore, we'll be on our way.
1: Yeah, please.
0: And 104 westbound ramp to 585 is clear.
1: And in V8, we've got everything clear from the way to I-95. We've seen nothing. In the attack, you guys get a call back yet?
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1: Als Unit.
0: Yeah, if I come to all units, they're not showing anything in the area now. I don't know what happened to their call, but they gave it to us.
2: Right. So, necessary. So, we're having radio issues. You can show us a bit over on the line back.
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2: 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Just put elevator runs to 3300 North Ocean Drive, Coastal Landing. 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
1: 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No injuries, no sickness, no additional at the moment. 1942.
2: Abdominal pain. Good day, India Rescue 18. Abdominal pain at 6810 Southwest 7th Street, 681 Northwest 7th Street, Village Oma Gate, Room 65, Turkey MDT for the massage flight. Are you calling to Quint 15? Are you calling to Rescue 15? 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
3: Has hives all over and blurred vision. It's still getting further, 1945. Zone 1144 outside fire. Zone 1144, quit 114, responding to outside fire at 867 Southwest 14th Court, 867 Southwest 14th Court. 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

0: 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With trouble breathing, 2602 East Hallandale Beach Boulevard, 2602 East Hallandale Beach Boulevard, apartment 3106, 1946.
1: You guys clear from us. We're going to be out of there. Mechanical, 59.
2: We're receiving no answer on callback attempts.
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2: Acknowledge, sir. It appears to be the same call you were initially dispatched here. About the elevator, same issue. 3330 North Ocean.
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2: 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So they're trying to get additional information. 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
1: 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Alex, 65, you have engine 65, engine 38, engine 8. We have battalion 86 on the call. PD has the call as well. The call is on scene. He received information that someone said that they smelled fire and smoke. Yeah. At 6120 Reese Road, still a four-story building.
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3: 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Thank you, 54.
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3: Acknowledge Rescue 5. 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

0: 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Are you still out there?
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0: Hi, I'm just confirming his route.
1: This is Greg.
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3: Could you back to acknowledge that from 10th Street, Dick?
1: Engine 52, what end of the call is the rescue?
0: 7 Charlie. Hold on. The call into the rescue 5-2, is that correct?

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2: Second.
3: The Zone 7, Charlie, has been responsible for fire alarm at 10 South, the 2nd Street, 110 South, the 2nd Street, 1956. Rest 105, the only thing I have is that it's a Hispanic male. He has a black shirt, black cap. He's in front of us, just, you know, sitting on the bench. Again, this call came through a language line. I'll see if I can try to make a call back.
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3: And 7 copy, Sabres.
1: Copy that, Gabriel. We're going to go ahead and handle the call, please. Thank you, 5-2. Put back on the call, just one, please. Show us around.
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0: Engine 18, sir, you're responding. PD is requesting you do not have a panic attack. 958.
2: Acknowledge. Stand by for a second. We're trying to get something from it out of.
5: Russian Army copy responding.
0: Sure, you're responding. 1958.
6: All right. Engine 30 will be rescuing a lot of rescue strike behind us. Oh, damn.
7: Plus 3 months, family, 3 sides, and 58. Classificating assumption, please.

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1: May I go ahead, sir?
0: The caller will give a unit number.
2: Negative, just advise the floor, but they did advise that they have people checking out the fourth floor on the table if you did one.
3: 7 level 3 story apartment complex, nothing shown from the outside along the side.
4: That would be that, $2,800.

0: 7238, Blackside, structure fire.
1: Only structure fire at 38, I leave you road for solid smoke on the hallway.